0: was our third song on the countdown this week from Luke Combs and Be By You. Since Luke is number three, that means that there is a guaranteed new number two. Now, will there be a new number one? To find out, you're going to have to stay with me.
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0: Kenny Chesney's new album, Silver Sands Marina, took about 3 years to finish, and he says that's exactly what made it work. While talking with Today, Kenny says, I was afforded the gift of time for this one. Usually when a record does well, the label wants another one in 12 to 18 months. I wasn't on that treadmill. I was at the Sphere for 2 years. Moving up one position to song number two. This is Kenny Chesney with Carry On.
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1: Breaker 1-9, this here's a rubber duck. 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Yeah, we definitely got the

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12: Gold remains hidden between Cache Creek and Ashcroft. A wounded robber vanished after he fled into the brush. His horse was found by the Thompson River, but the gold was gone. 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

0: Head Over Boots from John Party. Well, if you like Miss Ella Langley, we will actually be hearing from her a few times in this week's show. The first one being a duet. But which one? That song is number 23 and it's coming up, so please stay with us.
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1: Hi, this is Josh Stumpf, born and raised in Prince Albert, Saskatchewan. And this is the Cross Canada Country Countdown.
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0: And that was Taylor Swift with song number 16, I Knew It, I Knew You. Coming up, Cameron Whitcomb is going to need a bigger trophy case after winning 3 awards in Saskatoon recently. He will have the number 15 song coming up when we return.
1: Don't move, don't move. 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
0: Welcome back. Okay, time for a little chat on Cameron.
1: Number 15.
0: Did you know that Cameron Whitcomb named his biggest song after a Hunter S. Thompson book? Kingdom of Fear is about the gap between telling the world you're fine and knowing deep down that you're not. Whitcomb wrote it at home in Nanaimo, BC, the same place that he grew up. The same place he returned to after leaving at 17 to work on a pipeline. The song right now has over 75 million streams and became his first entry on the Billboard Hot 100. But before you think the fame has gone to his head, you should know that he's donating a dollar from every concert ticket to mental health services. Rising up one into number 15. This is Cameron Whitcomb with Kingdom of Fear.
12: I'll show you

0: Megan Patrick, your daddy's smile. Coming up, Brantley Gilbert has always been impressed by Ella Langley. But after witnessing something that happened backstage recently, Brantley said that it was way cooler than anything Langley ever did on stage. We'll have that full story coming up.
1: Don't move, don't move. More of the Cross Canada Country Countdown coming up right after this.
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8: This man's life began with baseball before eventually finding country music. When Dawson Gray was 18, he was diagnosed with an eye disorder, and his dreams of playing professional baseball kind of went out the window. So how did he find music? Well, he was tired of being a third wheel. Dawson's best friend and high school girlfriend were both musicians, and he would often be around when they talked music. After a while of quietly listening and nodding his head, Dawson decided to join the two of them and learn how to play a guitar. While in university, Dawson would play on the streets of Kelowna to practice and hear feedback directly from ordinary people who would hopefully become fans one day. In 2023, he was able to leave his job and focus solely on his music. While still fresh in the industry, things are looking up for Dawson Gray. From madeandplayedincanada.ca, this is Bars Gone Now.

0: Lainey Wilson, and John Mayer, Phone, Keys, Wallet. Coming up, we're going to have a little bit more Ella, and we're going to take a listen to last year's leader. All that and more when we return.
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0: Kenny Chesney's new album, Silver Sands Marina, took about 3 years to finish, and he says that's exactly what made it work. While talking with Today, Kenny says, I was afforded the gift of time for this one. Usually when a record does well, the label wants another one in 12 to 18 months. I wasn't on that treadmill. I was at the Sphere for 2 years. Moving up one position to song number two. This is Kenny Chesney with Carry On.

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What am I forgetting? Oh, right. Another hour of Today's Best Country. 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
1: Good morning, I'm Dale Taylor. Residents of Williams Lake will have the chance to meet their municipal election candidates later today. There'll be a meet-and-greet form at the Gibraltar Room tonight, starting at 5 and running until 8. Candidates will be available to answer questions and concerns from the community members who attend. Williams Lake has 14 candidates for city council and 2 candidates for mayor. General voting day for the municipal election is October 17th. Advance voting will begin this week for the municipal elections. It'll take place on Wednesday, October 7th and Wednesday, October 14th from 8 a.m. till 8 p.m. Those unable to vote in person can also do so by mail with local deadlines. General voting day for the municipal election is Saturday, October 17th. You can be in for a Canada Revenue Agency credit today, as millions of Canadians are to receive what used to be the GST-HST credit, renamed the Canada Groceries and Essentials Benefit. It's to help low and moderate income adults manage the rising cost of essential goods. Canadians don't have to sign up for this, as they'll be automatically registered to receive the benefit when filing their taxes, as long as they meet the income, age, and residency requirements. The CRA says single individuals can receive annual payments of up to $679, and for those who are married or have a common law partner, $890. Having a look at sports, the 2 Caribou teams in the BC Hockey Conference were on the road this past weekend. The Quesnel River Rush were in Kimberley, Fernie, and Columbia Valley and lost all 3. The Williams A. Mustangs were on the road in Grand Forks and Soyuz and had a win over the Border Bruins and lost to the Coyotes. Quesnel have 2 games this coming Thanksgiving weekend, Friday at home to Soyuz and Saturday in Kamloops. Williams Lake will be on home ice for 2 games, Friday hosting Kamloops and Saturday hosting Soyuz. The 100-mile Wranglers of the Western International Junior Hockey League were on home ice against Creston for a pair of games. Friday, they won 5-2, and Saturday, they lost to the Thundercats 4-2. The Wranglers stay on home ice this coming long weekend, playing the league's last-place team, Castlegar, Friday, and then taking on the league's number one team, Golden, Saturday. NHL yesterday, Vegas beat Vancouver 3-2. The Canucks are 2-2 in the season. There are 4 Monday NHL games, including Winnipeg at Pittsburgh and Ottawa at Boston, both of those games at 4:30. Major League Baseball, a couple of playoff games yesterday. Atlanta beat LA 3-2. The best of 5 series is tied 1-1. Milwaukee over San Diego 4-3. The Brewers lead the best of 5 series 2-0. A couple of playoff games today in the American League Division Series. Chicago at Cleveland at 2 o'clock and New York at Tampa Bay at 5. Chicago and Tampa Bay lead their series 1-0. The 9-6 BC Lions host the 0-15 Ottawa Redblacks Friday night at 7. The Lions are coming off a 24-17 win Saturday over Toronto as Sean White kicked a club record 8 field goals. BC is second in the West Division with 3 regular season games left, 4 points behind Edmonton. Get news alerts direct to your inbox. 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I'm Dale Taylor.
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3: Well, thanks for the news, Dale. Good morning. My name's Becky. I'm filling in for Kyle today. He has called in sick, so we wish him the best of health. And in the meantime, we're going to be looking at the weather here. It's not too terribly cold out there right now. It's about +9 in Quesnel out in the Williams Lake area. It's also 9. A little bit of clouds out there. Fairly calm today. Looking at a bit of showers and some sunshine at the high of 17. So it should be a nice fall day outside here in the Caribou. And let's get this day up and started with Tennille Arts on Caribou Country. Somebody Like That.

That's Chris Jansen, his song Done, right here on Caribou Country. Good morning to you. It's Becky here. I am filling in for Kyle. He's taking the day off, a little bit sick. That's all right. He's going to have some time to recover and get a bit better. In the meantime, we're going to keep the show on the road talking about a major concert announcement in just a few more minutes here. It's a pretty big one. Stick around for that. George Strait, though, will be here first. This is Heartland.

0: That is Alabama. I'm in a hurry and don't know why right here on Caribou Country. Hey, it's Becky. It's about 6:19 now, and we have got a major concert announcement, actually courtesy of the band you just heard right here on Caribou Country. Officially, they are going to be one of the headliners for BVJ. That is Big Valley Jamboree coming next summer. Officially, we have got all of those names released. So we have great artists like Alabama, like you just heard there. We also have Luke Bryan coming to the stage, which I love a lot of his songs. Josh Ross and John Party are the main acts for this coming up next summer. I have got the post up on our Facebook page right now with all that information. And you can also find out more of this information at BigValleyJamboree.com, which is great. This is one of like the biggest concerts we have out in Alberta. Just every single year that happens, which is all kinds of exciting. I'm more excited about the fact that I can go and get my tickets right now, and I can go and get my camping spot right now, because, you know, sometimes, you know, going with the flow is fun, but for concerts, it's kind of nice for that peace of mind to know that you got stuff coming up. And I don't have any details on this yet, but I do know if you keep listening to us here at Caribou Country, eventually we might have just a little bit of a way to help you out for this concert too. So definitely stick around for that one. And otherwise, check all that information up on our Facebook page at Caribou Country, today's best country.
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0: Time now to take a check-in on your weather at about 6:22 in the morning. Looking like it's going to be a mixture of sun and clouds to start our day off on our Monday. Maybe a daytime high of about 17. Should warn you, they are calling for a chance of rain as we get through today. But for right now, lots of clouds when I stepped out my door this morning. It's about 9 here throughout the Caribou as well. But we got the rec laws to make that just, cloudy day, or at least to start off a bit better. This one's called Long Live the Night here on Caribou Country.

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1: Good morning, I'm Dale Taylor. RCMP responded to a fatal shooting incident at 100 Mile House last week on Tuesday off Highway 97 at the 100 Mile Motel and RV Park. Corporal Jennifer Cooper confirmed that one person was found deceased. She says that there was no criminality involved in the incident and the police's investigation has concluded. The BC Conservatives are pledging to expand BC's aerial firefighting fleet if elected October 24th. Interim leader Lauren Dirksen unveiled his party's wildfire action plan in Summerland Friday. He said the Conservative government would spend $400 million in down payments for new aircraft, including water bombers.
2: We will no longer rely solely on short-term leases, and we will no longer hope that water bombers are available when our valleys are on fire.
1: BC NDP leader David Eby was also in the Okanagan, and he detailed plans for a cap on corporate profits on grocery essentials and other measures aimed at boosting competition in the grocery sector. BC Green leader Emily Lowen outlined plans to regulate AI data centers and improve online safety. Yesterday, CIBC Run for the Cure raised $18 million across Canada for those affected by breast cancer. Officials say more than 65,000 participants and volunteers took part in events over 50 communities across the country. Funds raised support research, clinical trials, advocacy, and compassionate support programs. This was the 35th annual national event. Having a look at sports, the Quesnel Kangaroos started the Central Interior Hockey League on home ice with two games against Kitimat. The Roos beat the Demons Saturday night 23-4 and yesterday shut out Kitimat 7-0. Quesnel's Brody Dale leads the league in points after two games with 12 points. Teammate Tavis Rock has 10 points and Braden Dale has 9 points. The Kangaroos will have a couple of home games this coming weekend as the Smithers Steelheads will be at the West Fraser Center for games Saturday night and Sunday afternoon. The final golf tournament of the season at the Quesnel Golf Course was this past weekend. The Fall Ball Scramble champions in the Gross Division were the team of Liam Benningfield, Will Benningfield, Wayne Carafell Jr., and Wayne Carafell Sr., with a 15-under score of 56. The team with a winning score in the net division was that of Dallas Boyd, Noah Hink, Tristan Yorth, and Colin Peterson, with a 28-under score of 43. Canadian teams in the NHL yesterday saw Winnipeg edge Detroit 3-2, Seattle cruised to a 6-1 win over Calgary, and Vegas defeated Vancouver 3-2. In the NFL late game yesterday, the Carolina Panthers beat the Detroit Lions 32-26. Get news alerts direct to your inbox. 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I'm Dale Taylor.
3: Thanks for the news, Dale. For the weather outside, it is looking like a little bit of a sun and mix, a sun-cloud mix today. Bit of rain potentially at one point, but temperature-wise, not too bad. It's going to be a high of 17 at one point, which I am all right with. Bit of warm fall weather coming our way. Right now, though, not quite there yet. It's about plus 9 throughout the Caribou, but I got more songs here just to make that a little bit better to get our day started. This song's called Gone Country on Caribou Country.

0: It's a new song there from Shaboozey. It's called Cowgirl here on Caribou Country. And if you haven't had time to see that music video yet, it's a pretty good vibes happening out there. So I highly recommend you checking it out. But in the meantime, it's about 6:42 now. Hi, my name's Becky, taking you through your Monday morning. And just a bit of a reminder as we kind of get going today, the deer are absolutely everywhere right now. I had it this morning. I walk out of my house and I look up and like kind of across the field from me, there is two giant bucks, like the huge antlers and everything. They're just staring at me, you know, having their own good time eating their food and then go back to eating the food. But yeah, it gave me a little bit of a, oh, I should probably be careful while driving around today because you just never quite know where they are. And they have this amazing ability to not be seen until they're dead center in the middle of the road. So yeah, nice and slow and safe as we drive everywhere. I think we'll just make life a lot nicer out here in the Caribou this morning.
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0: 6:45 now on your Monday. Quick check-in with the weather. It's looking like it's going to be a nice warm one in the Caribou. Daytime high of about 17. It's plus 9 right now in Quinnell and Williams Lake. A little bit of sun and cloud is going to be in the mix. Potentially some rain showers. But for the most part, lots of sun, which is a great thing on a Monday. But we got Zach McPhee up here next to make that Monday better. This is his song, Smoke.

That's Gretchen Wilson, redneck woman right here on Caribou Country. And hey, it's Becky out here with you right now. I hope it's been a great morning so far. Hope the coffee's nice and strong, because I am so impressed with you right now that you're just up at this hour. Like, I woke up today quite literally 4 hours before I was supposed to on my regular work week. And I'm so impressed every time by people who can do this on a regular basis. I actually

0: even talked to someone not too long ago about who does like the kind of like early morning shifts without coffee, and I'm impressed because I have already chugged the coffee I've got sitting next to me, and it's not enough. It's not enough. It's a Monday. I am agreeing with Garfield on every single comic I've ever read from him about how Mondays are just not a day of the week that should exist, especially first thing in the morning. But hey, you're up listening to me talk about this, so congrats. Very impressed with you. Keep up the good work, and hopefully the coffee stays nice and strong.
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0: 6:55, quick check-in with the weather. It's going to be a daytime high of about 17 today. Mixture of sun and clouds, potentially some rain, but I'm optimistic the sun will come out at some point. It's about +9 straight across the Caribou at the moment. And we got more music on the way. The news there at the top of the hour, so keep listening.
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1: Good morning, I'm Dale Taylor. Residents of Williams Lake will have the chance to meet their municipal election candidates later today. There'll be a meet-and-greet form at the Gibraltar Room tonight, starting at 5 and running until 8. Candidates will be available to answer questions and concerns from the community members who attend. Williams Lake has 14 candidates for city council and 2 candidates for mayor. General voting day for the municipal election is October 17th. Advance voting will begin this week for the municipal elections. It'll take place on Wednesday, October 7th and Wednesday, October 14th from 8 a.m. till 8 p.m. Those unable to vote in person can also do so by mail with local deadlines. General voting day for the municipal election is Saturday, October 17th. You can be in for a Canada Revenue Agency credit today, as millions of Canadians are to receive what used to be the GST-HST credit, renamed the Canada Groceries and Essentials Benefit. It's to help low and moderate income adults manage the rising cost of essential goods. Canadians don't have to sign up for this, as they'll be automatically registered to receive the benefit when filing their taxes, as long as they meet the income, age, and residency requirements. The CRA says single individuals can receive annual payments of up to $679, and for those who are married or have a common law partner, $890. Having a look at sports, the 2 Caribou teams in the BC Hockey Conference were on the road this past weekend. The Quesnel River Rush were in Kimberley, Fernie, and Columbia Valley and lost all 3. The Williams A. Mustangs were on the road in Grand Forks and Osoyoos and had a win over the Border Bruins and lost to the Coyotes. Quesnel have 2 games this coming Thanksgiving weekend, Friday at home to Osoyoos and Saturday in Kamloops. Williams Lake will be on home ice for 2 games, Friday hosting Kamloops and Saturday hosting Osoyoos. The 100-mile Wranglers of the Western International Junior Hockey League were on home ice against Creston for a pair of games. Friday, they won 5-2, and Saturday, they lost to the Thundercats 4-2. The Wranglers stay on home ice this coming long weekend, playing the league's last-place team, Castlegar, Friday, and then taking on the league's number one team, Golden, Saturday. NHL yesterday, Vegas beat Vancouver 3-2. The Canucks are 2-2 in the season. There are 4 Monday NHL games, including Winnipeg at Pittsburgh and Ottawa at Boston, both of those games at 4:30. Major League Baseball, a couple of playoff games yesterday. Atlanta beat LA 3-2. The best of 5 series is tied 1-1. Milwaukee over San Diego 4-3. The Brewers lead the best of 5 series 2-0. A couple of playoff games today in the American League Division Series. Chicago at Cleveland at 2 o'clock and New York at Tampa Bay at 5. Chicago and Tampa Bay lead their series 1-0. The 9-6 BC Lions host the 0-15 Ottawa Redblacks Friday night at 7. The Lions are coming off a 24-17 win Saturday over Toronto as Sean White kicked a club record 8 field goals. BC is second in the West Division with 3 regular season games left, 4 points behind Edmonton. Get news alerts direct to your inbox. 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I'm Dale Taylor.
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4: Well, good morning. My name is Becky. I'm filling in for Kyle today as he has the day off. And we're looking like it's going to be a nice day out here in the Caribou. There's a little bit of fog outside my window here in Quesnel right now, but they are calling for that to clear up at some point today. High of 17. Right now it's about 9 throughout the Caribou. A little bit of clouds out there, a little bit of sunshine, potentially some rain at some point today too. But we'll keep you updated on that throughout the day.
5: The official soundtrack of the mill, and the mill. Another hour of today's best country, Caribou Country.

Man Without a Woman. That one is from Dean Brody right here on Caribou Country. And hey, it's Becky out here with you right now, filling in for Kyle. Coming up, we'll be talking about lots of fun things, but something, a bit of a science experiment, actually. You might be able to teach your kids on how soil works and what it does to your underpants. We'll get into that after Ella Langley and Morgan Wallen.

0: There's a feel-good energy song to get us going this morning on Caribou Country. It's Travis Tritt's It's a Great Day to Be Alive. And morning to you. It's Becky here at about 7:20. One of the fun things I find about getting up in the morning and just doing stuff is the opportunity to do new stuff every day, especially when it's maybe a little slightly out there. Like, I was reading an article today about how there is somebody who actually did something a little bit interesting when it came to learning about how soil works and how your underpants work at the same time. Well, more in that there was a scientist going out there going, hey, I want to just kind of teach the world a little bit about soil, how the bacteria, everything works, the biome in the soil. So he got about 1,000 different people. It was a whole big, science award partaking, and he got them to bury underpants in the ground and come back about a year later to see what was actually going on under the dirt. And he said it was fascinating because most of them disintegrated, which makes sense. It's just cloth. But they were able to go out and be like, hey, yeah, there's actually things happening underground. And I'm like, that is the wackiest thing I have heard when it comes to teaching people about how the dirt works at all. Like, it's fascinating. I'm imagining trying to do this with like a classroom full of kids. Like, that would be actually one of the coolest ways to like look and see what's happening. Because especially if it's under your feet, you don't think much is changing at all. But yeah, just look at learning what different things live in the ground. I mean, very unique way of doing it, but very fascinating way at the same time.
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4: Gold remains hidden between Cache Creek and Ashcroft. A wounded robber vanished after he fled into the brush. His horse was found by the Thompson River, but the gold was gone. Miners got creative with how they moved their wealth. They cast their gold into solid 300-pound bullet shapes. 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
0: 7:23, time for checking on your weather. And I got to tell you, there's a little bit of fog rolling in outside of my window here in Quesnel. I'm sure that will disappear when the sun slowly starts coming back up. But our daytime high is going to be closer to 17, which is pretty good. It's about 9 throughout the Caribou right now. Mixture of sun and cloud is in the forecast today. Potentially some rain showers, but I'm going to be optimistic about the sun for a little bit here. And hey, Tenille Towns is here to help us with that optimism. 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
1: Good morning, I'm Dale Taylor. RCMP responded to a fatal shooting incident in 100 Mile House last week on Tuesday off Highway 97 at the 100 Mile Motel and RV Park. Corporal Jennifer Cooper confirmed that one person was found deceased. She says that there was no criminality involved in the incident and the police's investigation has concluded. The BC Conservatives are pledging to expand BC's aerial firefighting fleet if elected October 24th. Interim leader Lauren Dirksen unveiled his party's wildfire action plan in Summerland Friday. He said the Conservative government would spend $400 million in down payments for new aircraft, including water bombers.
2: We will no longer rely solely on short-term leases, and we will no longer hope that water bombers are available when our valleys are on fire.
1: BC NDP leader David Eby was also in the Okanagan, and he detailed plans for a cap on corporate profits on grocery essentials and other measures aimed at boosting competition in the grocery sector. BC Green leader Emily Lowen outlined plans to regulate AI data centers and improve online safety. Yesterday, CIBC Run for the Cure raised $18 million across Canada for those affected by breast cancer. Officials say more than 65,000 participants and volunteers took part in events over 50 communities across the country. Funds raised support research, clinical trials, advocacy, and compassionate support programs. This was the 35th annual national event. Having a look at sports, the Quesnel Kangaroos started the Central Interior Hockey League on home ice with two games against Kitimat. The Roos beat the Demons Saturday night 23-4 and yesterday shut out Kitimat 7-0. Quesnel's Brody Dale leads the league in points after two games with 12 points. Teammate Tavis Rock has 10 points and Braden Dale has 9 points. The Kangaroos will have a couple of home games this coming weekend as the Smithers Steelheads will be at the West Fraser Center for games Saturday night and Sunday afternoon. The final golf tournament of the season at the Quesnel Golf Course was this past weekend. The Fall Ball Scramble champions in the Gross Division were the team of Liam Benningfield, Will Benningfield, Wayne Carafell Jr., and Wayne Carafell Sr., with a 15-under score of 56. The team with a winning score in the net division was that of Dallas Boyd, Noah Hink, Tristan Yorth, and Colin Peterson, with a 28-under score of 43. Canadian teams in the NHL yesterday saw Winnipeg edge Detroit 3-2, Seattle cruised to a 6-1 win over Calgary, and Vegas defeated Vancouver 3-2. In the NFL late game yesterday, the Carolina Panthers beat the Detroit Lions 32-26. Get news alerts direct to your inbox. 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I'm Dale Taylor. Forecast and weather for the Caribou Chilcone today begins with it being foggy. Then a mix of sun and cloud, 30% chance of showers this afternoon. Windy, gusting to 40 this afternoon with a high of 17. Partly cloudy tonight, 30% chance of showers. Fog developing overnight, windy, gusting to 40 with a low of 6. Fog in the morning tomorrow, then a mix of sun and cloud, a little bit of wind and a high of 16. Right now in the Caribou, 100 mile 8, Williams Lake 10, Quesnel 9.
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0: Terry Clark, Better Things to Do, right here on Caribou Country. And it's Becky out here with you at about 7:39 now. I hope you had some fun time over the weekend. Actually, I hope you had a chance to go out and see the Kangaroos game on Saturday. Apparently, they were able to beat their opponents. They were up against Kitimat at 23-4. Yeah, that's right. That wasn't, you didn't hear a typo on air. That they scored 23 times. The Bad Guys, they scored 4. That is insane. That is probably the highest scoring hockey game I have heard of in a long time. That includes the last Timbit game I went to where, you know, oh, they only figured out how to use one net and all the goals went into that net. Like, that's an insane thing. I was told, I was talking to Kyle about it yesterday. He said that was the most intense hockey game he had been to in a bit. And I'm so kind of annoyed with myself. I missed it. I had something else going on and I just wasn't able to go out and see it. So now it's on my list for every single hockey game going out to go see the Roos for the rest of the year. Because, you know, if they've got a whole 23 goals under their belts, kind of at the beginning of the season, just imagine what it's going to be like for the rest of it.
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0: Let's check in with the weather for a quick second. There is some fog rolling in kind of downtown Quesnel. I can see it from my window. Hopefully that clears up in a bit when the sun starts hitting it. But otherwise, the weather for today is looking like a daytime high of 17 and a little bit of sun and cloud mix in there. Calling for a chance of showers as we get in through the day. But right now, it's only about +9 throughout the Caribou. So a little bit of temperature improvement before we get to the daytime high. We got Dallas Smith out here for that. This is his song, Good Time Goes, on Caribou Country.

0: It's Garth Brooks here on the Caribou Country with the song Thunder Rolls. And hi, it's Becky out here with you. It's about 7:50 now, and Halloween is officially up and coming, right? Like in a couple more weeks. So you're probably at the stage where you're slowly making that house just a little bit more spooky themed, right? Well, I found maybe the coolest thing of all times to make it a really spooky theme, and that is called a bloody bath mat. Now, nothing to do with actual blood. It's just a color-changing bath mat. You put it right next to your tub, wherever, you know, you're taking a shower. And when you step on it, the water on it turns it red. And it looks like you're leaving just a whole bunch of different bloody footprints everywhere. So if that's your vibe, fantastic. The cool thing is it changes right back. I think usually it's like white. It'll just change right back to a regular bath mat with this once it's dried. So, you know, it looks classy when it's not wet and you're not getting out of the shower. But otherwise, it looks like, yeah, you were taking part of the Scream franchise otherwise. I have seen it used online in a few different pranks where you just didn't tell whoever you're living with that you got this special bath mat. And then they're freaking out a little bit going, what did I do to my feet in the shower? I didn't think I shaved my legs that closely, you know. But maybe not the best way to go unless you really want to have a good laugh with the bath mat.
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here before the news at the top of the hour, and a little bit of fog out here in Quesnel at the moment. I'm sure that will be clearing up the moment the sun comes out, but otherwise a little bit of clouds and sunshine with a daytime high of 17 today. Potentially some showers, especially as we get later in the day, but otherwise just plus 9 outside in Quesnel and Williams Lake right now. And we have got more music on the way. Aaron Goodwin is who I'm thinking of next. It's Lonely Drummer.

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1: Good morning, I'm Dale Taylor. Residents of Williams Lake will have the chance to meet their municipal election candidates later today. There'll be a meet-and-greet form at the Gibraltar Room tonight, starting at 5 and running until 8. Candidates will be available to answer questions and concerns from the community members who attend. Williams Lake has 14 candidates for city council and 2 candidates for mayor. General voting day for the municipal election is October 17th. Advance voting will begin this week for the municipal elections. It'll take place on Wednesday, October 7th and Wednesday, October 14th from 8 a.m. till 8 p.m. Those unable to vote in person can also do so by mail with local deadlines. General voting day for the municipal election is Saturday, October 17th. You can be in for a Canada Revenue Agency credit today, as millions of Canadians are to receive what used to be the GST-HST credit, renamed the Canada Groceries and Essentials Benefit. It's to help low and moderate income adults manage the rising cost of essential goods. Canadians don't have to sign up for this, as they'll be automatically registered to receive the benefit when filing their taxes, as long as they meet the income, age, and residency requirements. The CRA says single individuals can receive annual payments of up to $679, and for those who are married or have a common law partner, $890. Having a look at sports, the 2 Caribou teams in the BC Hockey Conference were on the road this past weekend. The Quesnel River Rush were in Kimberley, Fernie, and Columbia Valley and lost all 3. The Williams A. Mustangs were on the road in Grand Forks and Soyuz and had a win over the Border Bruins and lost to the Coyotes. Quesnel have 2 games this coming Thanksgiving weekend, Friday at home to Soyuz and Saturday in Kamloops. Williams Lake will be on home ice for 2 games, Friday hosting Kamloops and Saturday hosting Soyuz. The 100-mile Wranglers of the Western International Junior Hockey League were on home ice against Creston for a pair of games. Friday, they won 5-2, and Saturday, they lost to the Thundercats 4-2. The Wranglers stay on home ice this coming long weekend, playing the league's last-place team, Castlegar, Friday, and then taking on the league's number one team, Golden, Saturday. NHL yesterday, Vegas beat Vancouver 3-2. The Canucks are 2-2 in the season. There are 4 Monday NHL games, including Winnipeg at Pittsburgh and Ottawa at Boston, both of those games at 4:30. Major League Baseball, a couple of playoff games yesterday. Atlanta beat LA 3-2. The best of 5 series is tied 1-1. Milwaukee over San Diego 4-3. The Brewers lead the best of 5 series 2-0. A couple of playoff games today in the American League Division Series. Chicago at Cleveland at 2 o'clock and New York at Tampa Bay at 5. Chicago and Tampa Bay lead their series 1-0. The 9-6 BC Lions host the 0-15 Ottawa Redblacks Friday night at 7. The Lions are coming off a 24-17 win Saturday over Toronto as Sean White kicked a club record 8 field goals. BC is second in the West Division with 3 regular season games left, 4 points behind Edmonton. Get news alerts direct to your inbox. 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I'm Dale Taylor.
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1: Caribou Chilcone weather today. Fog dissipating this morning, then a mix of sun and cloud. 30% chance of showers this afternoon. Windy, gusting to 40 this afternoon, the high of 17. Tonight, partly cloudy, 30% chance of showers. Fog developing overnight. It'll be windy, gusting to 40. The low tonight, 6 degrees. Tomorrow, fog in the morning, then a mix of sun and cloud. Windy and a high of 16. In the Caribou right now, Quesnel 9, Williams 8, 10, 100 mile 8.
0: Every hour is another chance to hear your favorite song. Maybe right now, Caribou Country.

There's Jelly Roll to get our morning up and run into you on Caribou Country. It's a song, a new song called Hands Up. And morning to you. It's Becky in here filling in for Kyle. We have got a bunch of things to talk about this hour. We're going to be talking about the importance of not speeding. And we're going to be talking about a little bit of ways you can save on your Halloween shopping you're going to be doing the next few weeks. Might even have a tip or two about candy. But before we get to all of that, this is Sean Austin, his song Slip.

0: You're listening to Caribou Country here on your Monday morning with Riley Green's Worst Way. And hey, my name is Becky. Hope it's been a great morning so far. Hope that caffeine has hit the system. And I also hope you didn't speed too terribly fast to go and get your coffee from your local restaurant. Maybe it was McDonald's, maybe Timmy's, maybe you went to Granville's. Either way, speeding's never a good thing. There was somebody south of the border who figured that out the hard way too. Now, listen, miles per hour, somebody was caught doing a 72 in a 25 zone. So the 25 zone, that's like a 50 kilometers an hour. He was going almost double that, which is insane. And when this person was pulled over by the cops going, "Hey, wow, it's really early in the morning. Why are you going this fast?" He went, "I have to get to McDonald's. I need my coffee." Which I don't know if you realize, but most McDonald's are open 24/7. So I don't know why that speeding was necessary. I know the one out in Quesnel is open 24/7. So you never have to speed to it at all, which is exactly the point of you needing coffee. And of course, safety behind the wheel is always very important too. So no worries. If you do need that coffee from McDonald's, it is open 24/7. No speeding needed out here in the Caribou.
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0: Time to check in for your 2020 weather break. And it's looking like it's going to be a nice day out here in the Caribou today. High of 17 at some point. They're calling for a slight chance of showers. But otherwise, we're going to get a mixture of sunshine and clouds, which I can absolutely get behind. It's about plus 9 in Quesnel and Williams Lake at the moment. And coming up to make this day just that much better, I have got the Washboard Union, one of my favorite songs. This is Band on Her T-Shirt on Caribou Country.

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1: Good morning, I'm Dale Taylor. RCMP responded to a fatal shooting incident in 100 Mile House last week on Tuesday off Highway 97 at the 100 Mile Motel and RV Park. Corporal Jennifer Cooper confirmed that one person was found deceased. She says that there was no criminality involved in the incident and the police's investigation has concluded. The BC Conservatives are pledging to expand BC's aerial firefighting fleet if elected October 24th. Interim leader Lauren Dirksen unveiled his party's wildfire action plan in Summerland Friday. He said the Conservative government would spend $400 million in down payments for new aircraft, including water bombers.
2: We will no longer rely solely on short-term leases, and we will no longer hope that water bombers are available when our valleys are on fire.
1: BC NDP leader David Eby was also in the Okanagan, and he detailed plans for a cap on corporate profits on grocery essentials and other measures aimed at boosting competition in the grocery sector. BC Green leader Emily Lowen outlined plans to regulate AI data centers and improve online safety. Yesterday, CIBC Run for the Cure raised $18 million across Canada for those affected by breast cancer. Officials say more than 65,000 participants and volunteers took part in events over 50 communities across the country. Funds raised support research, clinical trials, advocacy, and compassionate support programs. This was the 35th annual national event. Having a look at sports, the Quesnel Kangaroos started the Central Interior Hockey League on home ice with two games against Kitimat. The Roos beat the Demons Saturday night 23-4 and yesterday shut out Kitimat 7-0. Quesnel's Brody Dale leads the league in points after two games with 12 points. Teammate Tavis Rock has 10 points and Braden Dale has 9 points. The Kangaroos will have a couple of home games this coming weekend as the Smithers Steelheads will be at the West Fraser Center for games Saturday night and Sunday afternoon. The final golf tournament of the season at the Quesnel Golf Course was this past weekend. The Fall Ball Scramble champions in the Gross Division were the team of Liam Benningfield, Will Benningfield, Wayne Carafell Jr., and Wayne Carafell Sr., with a 15-under score of 56. The team with a winning score in the net division was that of Dallas Boyd, Noah Hink, Tristan Yorth, and Colin Peterson, with a 28-under score of 43. Canadian teams in the NHL yesterday saw Winnipeg edge Detroit 3-2, Seattle cruised to a 6-1 win over Calgary, and Vegas defeated Vancouver 3-2. In the NFL late game yesterday, the Carolina Panthers beat the Detroit Lions 32-26. Get news alerts direct to your inbox. 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I'm Dale Taylor. Forecast of weather for the Caribou Chilcone today begins with it being foggy. Then a mix of sun and cloud, 30% chance of showers this afternoon. Windy, gusting to 40 this afternoon with a high of 17. Partly cloudy tonight, 30% chance of showers. Fog developing overnight, windy, gusting to 40 with a low of 6. Fog in the morning tomorrow, then a mix of sun and cloud, a little bit of wind and a high of 16. Right now in the Caribou, 100 Mile 8, Williams Lake 10, Quesnel 9.

0: just heard Luke Combs right here on Caribou Country. That's the song called Days Like These. And Specky out here with you now. Good morning to you. Hope you've got the coffee in your system already. Hope you haven't started gouging on that Halloween candy at the same time. Although it seems to be a thing every year, right? Like you go out and you buy your Halloween candy. Weirdly, doesn't actually last until Halloween. So here's a little bit of a solution I think that can help with this. Either you've got to hold off on the buying Halloween candy for, you know what, the next 3 weeks or something. Buy it the day, the night before if you're really bad with the impulse control like I am. Or you got to buy the Halloween candy and then seal it up somewhere. Maybe, you know, make a pinata cauldron. Just somewhere where you can't easily access the candy. Like for me, it always works really well if I make sure that it's in a cupboard and then I forget it's there. And then I can't eat it if I don't know it's there, which is awesome. Although that one does have the side effect of going around Christmas time looking for presents and going, huh, that's where I hid that Halloween candy.
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0: Three, two, one. That song here on Caribou Country is by Tucker Wetmore. And good morning to you. It's Becky here. And, you know, we have got just a little bit of a Monday on our hands, right? Like, you know what? That's fine. The coffee is kind of in the system at this point. It's almost enough for my second cup of the day, almost at that time. So it's all good. We're energized to go, which is good because I don't know if you've been listening to the news at the top and bottom of the hour here, but we do have that meeting happening tonight out in Williams Lake. That is an all candidates meeting. It's going to be just a little bit of a, hey, you want a question answered? Do you want to know where this particular person stands on this subject? Fantastic. That is exactly what they're designed for. And I got the opportunity to go out to the one in Quesnel for all the candidates and the mayors running out there. And it was really cool. It's one of the first times I've actually had the opportunity to do that in my life. And it was just so informative. Like, truly, that is the best word for it, because at the very least, now I know what people look like. I know where they stand on their stuff. And they answered most of the questions that I have. Although, they did not answer the most important question of all, of what your favorite color is. But hey, we can't ask for absolutely everything.
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8: 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When you think about it,

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1: Good morning, I'm Dale Taylor. Residents of Williams Lake will have the chance to meet their municipal election candidates later today. There'll be a meet and greet form at the Gibraltar Room tonight, starting at 5 and running until 8. Candidates will be available to answer questions and concerns from the community members who attend. Williams Lake has 14 candidates for city council and 2 candidates for mayor. General voting day for the municipal election is October 17th. Advance voting will begin this week for the municipal elections. It'll take place on Wednesday, October 7th and Wednesday, October 14th from 8 a.m. till 8 p.m. Those unable to vote in person can also do so by mail with local deadlines. General voting day for the municipal election is Saturday, October 17th. You can be in for a Canada Revenue Agency credit today, as millions of Canadians are to receive what used to be the GST-HST credit, renamed the Canada Groceries and Essentials Benefit. It's to help low and moderate income adults manage the rising cost of essential goods. Canadians don't have to sign up for this, as they'll be automatically registered to receive the benefit when filing their taxes, as long as they meet the income, age, and residency requirements. The CRA says single individuals can receive annual payments of up to $679, and for those who are married or have a common law partner, $890. Having a look at sports, the 2 Caribou teams in the BC Hockey Conference were on the road this past weekend. The Quesnel River Rush were in Kimberley, Fernie, and Columbia Valley and lost all 3. The Williams A. Mustangs were on the road in Grand Forks and Osoyoos and had a win over the Border Bruins and lost to the Coyotes. Quesnel have 2 games this coming Thanksgiving weekend, Friday at home to Osoyoos and Saturday in Kamloops. Williams Lake will be on home ice for 2 games, Friday hosting Kamloops and Saturday hosting Osoyoos. The 100-mile Wranglers of the Western International Junior Hockey League were on home ice against Creston for a pair of games. Friday, they won 5-2, and Saturday, they lost to the Thundercats 4-2. The Wranglers stay on home ice this coming long weekend, playing the league's last-place team, Castlegar, Friday, and then taking on the league's number one team, Golden, Saturday. NHL yesterday, Vegas beat Vancouver 3-2. The Canucks are 2-2 in the season. There are 4 Monday NHL games, including Winnipeg at Pittsburgh and Ottawa at Boston, both of those games at 4:30. Major League Baseball, a couple of playoff games yesterday. Atlanta beat LA 3-2. The best of 5 series is tied 1-1. Milwaukee over San Diego 4-3. The Brewers lead the best of 5 series 2-0. A couple of playoff games today in the American League Division Series. Chicago at Cleveland at 2 o'clock and New York at Tampa Bay at 5. Chicago and Tampa Bay lead their series 1-0. The 9-6 BC Lions host the 0-15 Ottawa Red Blacks Friday night at 7. The Lions are coming off a 24-17 win Saturday over Toronto as Sean White kicked a club record 8 field goals. BC is second in the West Division with 3 regular season games left, 4 points behind Edmonton. Get news alerts direct to your inbox. 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I'm Dale Taylor.
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1: Caribou Chilcone weather today, fog dissipating this morning, then a mix of sun and cloud, 30% chance of showers this afternoon, windy gusting to 40 this afternoon, the high of 17. Tonight, partly cloudy, 30% chance of showers. Fog developing overnight. It'll be windy, gusting to 40. The low tonight, 6 degrees. Tomorrow, fog in the morning, then a mix of sun and cloud, windy, and a high of 16. In the Caribou right now, Quesnel 9, Williams 8, 10, 100 mile 8.
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You just heard Bottle Rockets, that song here from Scotty McCreery on Caribou Country. And good morning to you. It's Becky out here. I've been filling in for Kyle today. He unfortunately is a little bit under the weather, but that's all right. We're going to send him all the healing prayers and wishes that we can. And then keep talking about a whole bunch of fun things on Caribou Country. Like, for example, the definition of true love. I think it's far enough in the day to start talking about deep subjects like that. But I'll give you a hint before we get into it. Something to do with your parenting style and small children. Coming up after Jade Eagleson, this is Count the Ways.

0: iValley on Caribou Country, their new song called Fools. And morning to you. It's Becky out here. Hope the day is going spectacularly well. I might have something to make it slightly better, or at the very least, redefine the definition of what your love life is supposed to look about. Because I'm at the fun age where all my friends are having kids, right? You know, they've had, you know, 2-3 kids at this point. And I'm talking to them about what's that like with their partners. And so far, the answer I've gotten back is that love changes a lot, right? It's not maybe the same puppy dog love, the honeymoon love when you first got married, but it is true love. And all that has to do with how much your partner keeps away the small kids from you when you're really tired. Apparently, that's it. That is the true definition of love right there. Like, if you're sitting there and you're tired and you probably haven't showered yet and your toddler comes running towards you going, mom, mom, mom, mom, mom, mom. Apparently, that's a lot. But apparently, the best thing you can do is as the partner just show up and grab small toddler away from you and begin like going like, no, mom's kind of busy and needs to sleep. And then they go off and entertain the small gremlin in your household. Apparently, that's the best thing you could possibly be doing. I mean, the dishes, I'm told, are a close second. But sometimes just having some mom time is even better.
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0: Time for a check-in with your 2020 weather break. And it's like a cloud fell down outside my window right now in Quesnel. Pretty foggy out there. I'm sure that will burn off, though, with the sunshine coming up in a bit. And with our daytime high of about 17 today, which is going to feel like a nice warm day out there with our mixture of sun and clouds. Potentially some rain showers as we get into the afternoon and the evening. But for right now, lots of fog. So drive nice and safe out there as you get about your day. But we got Lady A here to help us with that day. This is Like a Lady.

0: Cole Swindell. She had me at Heads Carolina right here on Caribou Country. And morning to you. It's Becky out here with you now, a little past 9:30. And if you missed the announcement from earlier, I just want to raise that excitement level a little bit through the roof, because officially the concert announcement was about the headliners for Big Valley Jamboree 2027. That is right. We know officially who we're going to go out to see out in Camrose, Alberta next year. It is going to be some names you hear out here a lot, like Luke Bryan, Alabama, which is one of my favorite artists, John Party, and we got a kickoff party with Josh Ross happening as well. So just a whole bunch of real good vibes happening out there this year, which is cool. And we've got tickets already on available, a limited number at kind of the lower price. But we have got all this information up on the Facebook page at Caribou Country, Today's Best Country, and a little bit about the camping stuff. Maybe a little bit too about just how to keep listening to Caribou Country if you maybe want tickets and other such fun things toward this concert. Now, I don't have any information about that yet. That is going to be something that will be coming in the later dates. But in the meantime, keep on listening and check out the Facebook page for more info.
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0: That's Brooks and Dunn's Ain't Nothing About You right here on Caribou Country. And morning to you. It's Becky out here now, and I've got the all-important question about your coffee this morning. Because, okay, I got to start off with saying I'm not a morning person at all. I've already had like one cup of coffee, and I've been trying to avoid the caffeine rush and the crash afterwards. But the real question is, when do you actually have that second cup of coffee in the day? Like, do you just chug it? Like you would, you know, you're at a college party somewhere and you're just chugging as much liquid as you can, or are you just pacing it maybe a little bit more? Like, okay, I have my first coffee with my pancakes in the morning, and then I have my second coffee with my sandwich in the afternoon. Like, what's the rules with this? Because at this point, I just, I think I need to start drinking more coffee, because if you just hear snoring on the other end of your radio today, that's me. Leave me sleep for a bit, because I'm up about 4 hours earlier than I normally am. But yeah, if you got any advice on the coffee consumption and the pacing, help a girl out.
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maybe she'd have thought it through. You might have recorded this song on cassette, making a mixtape for your crush. Country Gold. Caribou Country.

Kenny Chesney's new song, that's Carry on Caribou Country. Good morning to you. It is Becky here, taking you all the way into our afternoon, and we're going to be talking about just a little bit of everything, a bit about how your coffee is working, and a little bit about the wildlife outside, concert announcements, all the good stuff. We'll start with the wildlife, though, in just a little bit after Josh Stumps and his song from last year. This is Nobody's Roads.

0: to get to know you, everything about you makes me want you, know what you're doing, baby, don't you?
1: That's Brett Elridge, Don't Ya, here on Caribou Country. Morning to you. It's Becky here taking you through your midday. And you know what? One of the fun things about being out kind of in Canada is the wildlife. Right? Like I'm sure you or all your neighbors have got, you know, as bear-proof garbage cans as possible. Probably have a ratchet strapped to the side of your house when it's out kind of thing. But the deer, I'm finding, is almost a bigger problem when it comes to just doing stuff, going around, doing your business. Like, I had it over the weekend where there was a few deer just hanging around in my front yard, and then they do that. That's fine. But once I'm in my car, it's like the game changes completely. And all of a sudden, the deer I haven't seen in 2 weeks are just there. Like, within enough distance that I get that mini heart attack going to go, okay, that's nice. Thank you, neighbors, for giving me that kind of scare. So, yeah, just, you know, drive nice and safe as you're picking the kids up from school, dropping them off, going about your errands. Because even though it's like, yeah, what are we, quarter after 10 now? Doesn't mean that they're nicely sleeping in a bush somewhere. It could just be waiting for the opportune moment, as Murphy Law states.
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0: Tyler Hubbard's Park right here on Caribou Country. And hey, it's Becky out here with you. Earlier this morning, I was asking about when is the perfect time to drink that second cup of coffee, right? Because I have been up since like 4 a.m. and it's a little early for me. And the coffee, you know, I haven't decided whether or not to just keep chugging it all day or how I've at you. But I had someone text in to our text line, kind of agreeing with me, going, yeah, hey, you know what? If you're not a morning person, keep chugging the coffee all day. Otherwise, you're going to suffer that really nasty caffeine crash. Or I am told you got to drink the coffee black and then you don't get the caffeine crash as much because there's not sugar in it. But hey, fantastic. I will take all the coffee advice there is in the world because your girl needs it. So keep it coming. Thanks so much for the text.
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0: Beautiful Things. That one's from Megan Mulrooney right here on Caribou Country. And hey, it's Becky out here with you. I hope the day has been going superbly well. And you know what? If you got plans to start any Halloween decorations now, first off, fantastic. I love the fact that you're the type A kind of planner and not doing things last minute like, you know, I tend to do with my type B personality. But I got a recommendation for doing things when it comes to candy and DIY. Like, earlier this morning, I was chatting about how, you know, we have that crisis around Halloween where you buy the candy, you eat the candy, you got to go out and buy more candy because you ate the candy in the first place. Let's avoid that entirely. Just make the candy disappear. I was saying that we needed a cauldron pinata somewhere. You could just put the candy very far away and not listen to it or, yeah, I guess, look at it at all and then have to go back and, yeah, buy the more candy. So a cauldron thing is a great idea. I am thinking maybe a tombstone would also work. A box somewhere that's also labeled candy don't touch under all circumstances might do it as well. But I don't know. For myself, if I see the word candy, yeah, it's game over at that point.
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Joe Diffie. That one's Prop Me Up Besides the Jukebox If I Die here on Caribou Country. And morning to you. It's Becky here taking you through your midday. We got things to talk about like concert announcements. We have got things, other things to talk about like true love. I had a friend tell me the definition of that, and it had more to do with toddlers and what your partner was doing with them than anything else. It's kind of an interesting concept, but we'll chat about it a few more minutes here after JoJo Mason, It's Better On You.

0: There's the James Barker Band, After Dark, right here on Caribou Country. And hi, it's Becky out here with you right now. It's about 11:15, and I had the fun chat with a buddy of mine not too long ago about the definition of true love. And I don't know if you would, count that honeymoon phase where you're just absolutely over the moon for each other as your true love. Yes, I knew this person I was going to marry at first sight, or if it's something a bit deeper. But as I'm of the age where all my friends are having kids, apparently your definition of true love changes. And one of my buddies is convinced the only thing it takes for it to be true love is your partner to make sure that that small child barreling towards you that is just full of absolutely stickiness and wants all nothing but mom's attention and mom's overstimulated and tired. Apparently true love is just the partner snatching up small child and carrying them away for playtime somewhere else so you can just have a moment of peace in your life. Apparently that is the real definition there. It's just giving mom some peace time. So, hey, you know what? If you're a dad or, a partner listening and you're just sitting like, I wonder what I can do to make my spouse slightly happier. Apparently a lot of it is just give mom some space.
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0: Paramortis and her song 80s Mercedes right here on Caribou Country. And it's Becky out here with you right now. It's about 11:30, and you know, we have been talking today about a certain concert. You may have heard that announcement drop of first thing today. If you haven't, please go check that out on our Facebook page. It has a little something to do with Big Valley Jamboree. Yes, that's right, the lineup has been announced. Luke Bryan, top of that lineup right there. The band Alabama is there as well, along with Josh Ross throwing a whole big party, and John Party, which is all kinds of exciting. Like, that's worth the price of admission to go in and see. And the fun thing with this too, if you weren't aware, it is a bit of like a weekend camping concert, which is pretty fun. Like, I've been to concerts in my life that's just like, okay, you spend a whole ton of money, you see only a few people, and then you leave. Which is fine. Sometimes that's a good vibe. But I love it when it's just a full, proper event. I can get my camping gear out. I can wear my cute cowboy boots. And I can just have a grand time. That's exactly what this one's going to be. So check it out on our Facebook page for more info about how and where you can get tickets.
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0: Carrie Underwood never disappoints with her songs on Caribou Country, and Church Bells that you just heard here is absolutely no exception to that. And hey, it's Becky out here with you. But hey, I'm also kind of at the end of my day at this point. I started super early in the morning. I was here at like, I don't know, some 6 a.m. unearthly hour of the morning. And Chris Adams is about to step in and take over the microphone to help you out through the rest of your day. So I hope it's a fantastic rest of your Monday. I hope that coffee stays nice and strong and dark so you can just get through the Monday. I don't know. Usually I am slightly more chipper in the morning, but that's when I have the opportunity to sleep in. So yeah, not a morning person in the least bit, but I'm learning. And you know, now that I'm in the afternoon, I'm officially awake. The coffee's in full gear. Hopefully it's hit your brain stem as well and you go on to have some great energy today. I'll see you here tomorrow and I hope you have a good day in the meantime.
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Jelly Roll Hands Up here on Caribou Country. Good morning, everybody. How are you doing? I guess it's afternoon now, isn't it? That's all right. I'm here to get you through all the way till 6. My name is Chris, in case you are unaware of that little fact. Boy, a great big announcement for Big Valley Jamboree this morning. That was pretty fantastic. What a lineup. And you know, Alabama is my favorite country group of all time. So I'm really looking forward to that. Maybe I'll get to go. Big Valley Jamboree. You're going to give us some details on that a little bit later on this morning. You can get all those details, of course, on our Facebook page as well. Lots of cool stuff happening around. We're going to talk about it and get you through all the way until 6, gang. Happy Monday. Here's Sully Burroughs.

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0: Heath Urban, Night Falls here on Caribou Country. Hi, guys. How you doing? What's going on weather-wise for our little corner of creation? Well, according to the fine folks at Environment Canada, we are looking at, it's going to be looking about a high of 17 for this afternoon with some winds gusting this afternoon as well. Mix of sun and cloud. And for tonight, few clouds, chance of showers near the mountains, fog patches, and you're looking at a low of 4 with some, still got some wind gusting to 40, but those winds are going to lighten up apparently. Your outlook for tomorrow is sun, cloud, and that's all going to clear off in the afternoon. Highs of 16, clear and lows of 3 for tomorrow night.
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0: That's Rodney Atkins watching you here on Caribou Country. Well, we had a pretty big announcement this morning. I don't know if you were listening, but if you weren't, I am here to tell you all about it. Big Valley Jamboree over there in at Camrose, Alberta, of course. And that is going to be happening. Now, when is that coming up? Well, it's not till next summer. And of course, at this point, October. Nope, that's not right. Here we go. Let's get this right. Here we go. Anyway, the big news was for Big Valley Jamboree. You get all this information at BigValleyJamboree.com, by the way. John Party, Luke Bryan, Josh Ross, Alabama are all going to be there. 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You can get your tickets. 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And it will very, very fast. 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

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After

0: As Jordan Davis turned this truck around here on Caribou Country, Chris here with you. Well, how are you doing? Happy Monday. Hope your weekend was a good one. What do I got to tell you about? This is an interesting one. If you want to, I'd love to get one of these. If you want to take your Halloween decorations to the next level and into the bathroom, well, consider getting your hands on a bloody bath mat. These things start out looking like a plain white cloth, but the second wet feet step out of the shower, the fabric reacts with water to turn bright red. The fake footprint looks so real that it makes people think that they are stepping into a murder scene. Once the mat dries, though, the red stains fade away and go back to white, making it a reusable prank. I love Halloween.
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0: Georgia. Kane Brown, Bury Me in Georgia here on Caribou Country. Not before, because it's Halloween season and all. All right, fine. Here's your weather. Let's see. What do we got going on? Looking at highs of 17 for today. If we're not there already, you're looking at winds gusting to 40 at times this afternoon all the way into the evening. Chance of showers near the mountains tonight and winds gusting to 40 becoming lighter as the evening goes on. Low of 4 overnight, some fog developing, and mixed sun and cloud for tomorrow, clearing off around the afternoon. And you're looking at a high of 16 for tomorrow, clear and lows of 3 for tomorrow night.
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0: Josh. I know somebody here on Caribou Country. I know a few people on here, actually. All right, what have I got here this time for you? Oh, yeah, here we go. I don't know about this. A Virginia motorcyclist was apparently on a very important mission, getting to McDonald's before it stopped serving breakfast. Well, police say the rider was clocked doing 72 miles per hour, not kilometers, in a 25 mile per hour zone in Manassas, Virginia. When asked why he was speeding, the biker reportedly told the officer that he'd overslept and was racing to catch breakfast. Well, instead of a McMuffin, though, he got a reckless driving ticket. The officer reminded him that at 72 miles per hour, if something goes wrong, you're not just missing breakfast, you're missing lunch and dinner as well. Police say it's a good reminder that no hash brown is worth becoming a traffic statistic. I like how they put that.
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0: That's Rascal Flatts and Mayberry here on Caribou Country. 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And a round of golf at Black Mountain Golf Club. $100 to spend at the grill at Black Mountain. 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

0: There's Cody Johnson in the fall here on Caribou Country. Weather for this afternoon and evening, possibly some wind this afternoon. And that's going to carry on right into the evening, but it's going to get lighter before the evening is done. A few clouds for tonight. Chance of showers near the mountains early this evening. Fog patches and this wind gusting to 40. Lows of 4 overnight for tonight. For tomorrow, sun, cloud, clearing off in the afternoon and a high of 16 with a clear and lows of 3 for tomorrow night.
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10: With 2.1 million fish that return on a four-year cycle, the Horsefly River Spawning Channel supports a massive sockeye run. 2.1 million fish. That's a lot of sockeye salmon. When you think about it, that's many times more fish than the Caribou has people and house pets put together.
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We're the country that shows up, especially when our neighbors need us. Proudly Canadian, proudly local. Caribou Country.

0: Crazy town here on Caribou Country. Chris here with you. How are you doing? Well, I got one more thing to pass along to you here, which is out of my little weird file that I keep. NASA engineers are building a new fleet of humanoid robots designed to fly with astronauts to the moon and Mars. The goal is not to replace human space travelers, but instead to keep them safe in extreme space conditions and preserve the energy of the astronauts. The engineers are currently training the bots to handle dangerous repairs, move heavy equipment, and take care of boring daily chores like opening hatches and hauling cargo. By handing off these chores to machines, NASA aims to protect astronauts and free them up for high-level scientific research. Okay, but has these guys ever seen 2001 A Space Odyssey? Open the pod bay doors, Hal. Hal, can you read me, Hal? Sorry, Dave. I'm afraid I can't do that.
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0: There's Luke Bryan, country, and she knows it here on Caribou Country. And speaking of Luke Bryan, he, along with some friends of his, are going to be a Big Valley Jamboree, and that is going to be, well, it's not too far away. Well, actually, it is very far away, but less than a year. Let's go with that. Big Valley Jamboree happening in Camrose, Alberta, and that is going to be July 29th to August 1st. John Party is going to be there. Josh Ross is going to be there. Alabama is going to be there. And, of course, Luke Bryan is going to be there as well. You can get your tickets right now. Right now, yeah. Just by going up to the website, BigValleyJamboree.com. And, yeah, that's going to be just that lineup alone. Look at that. John Party, Alabama, Josh Ross, Luke Bryan. Fantastic. I've always wanted to see Alabama. It's going to be awesome. There are going to be more guests announced as the weeks go on here. We'll keep you posted. Big Valley Jamboree happening July 29th to August 1st, 2027.
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0: Tennille Town Sunshine's free here on Caribou Country. Chris here filling in for Becky. And what can I tell you about? I can tell you about some weather. Everybody's always interested in that, I suppose. You're looking at a few clouds for tonight. Chance of showers near the mountains in the evening. And winds gusting to 40, but they are going to lighten up as the evening goes on. Lows of 4, and for tomorrow, sun, cloud, and clearing skies in the afternoon. Highs of 16, clear, and lows of 3 for tomorrow night.
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0: Cowgirl. There's Parmalee and Cowgirl here on Caribou Country. Chris here with you. Hi, guys. How's it going? Hope your day is a good one and your afternoon is even better. How can it be bad? Because, well, you get to go home in a while, so, you know, there's always that, I guess. Let's see. I was going to tell you about something that came along the feeds here a little earlier on. Incidentally, got a few things going on our website right now at mycariboonow.com. So pop up there. Check out some of the stuff that is happening up there, including some contesting. Going to send somebody to the film festival down in Kelowna. Might as well be you. Let's see. Oh, this was an interesting one that came across the feeds here. This is a question that was posted on Reddit. How has AI directly affected your life so far? Well, some of the responses. Here's one by constantly annoying me. Well, there's one. That's a good one. Here's one from a graphic designer. It says it's ruining everything. Animal, everything is fake. Yeah, I know. I do. Oh, here we go. I do much less work, and in general, my work is better. I spend time cleaning it up, but it saves hours off my day. So that's an interesting one. Constantly worried I'll lose my job and be replaced by AI. Yeah, that's a big concern, especially in industries like mine, actually. But I don't think it'll ever happen. But anyway, AI, good and bad, I suppose.
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0: Jess Musk, Luke, live for me here on Caribou Country. Chris filling in for Becky for the day, who's filling in for Kyle. So it's a chain reaction kind of a thing, really. If you head over to our website, mycariboonow.com, you'll see that we have a contest running on our Facebook. Well, it's on the Facebook page as well, but on our page. And let me just bring it up here just so I can tell you all about it. We're going to send a couple of people to Kelowna, and that is for the film festival. It's going to be pretty fantastic. Wish I could go on this thing. It's a great prize package. You only have a couple more days to enter it. Okanagan International Film Festival weekend giveaway. And here is the rundown of the prize. Check this out. The full weekend pass for two to the Okanagan International Film Festival, presented by Beam Credit Union. All access ticket to the films, events, moments everyone will be talking about. Return flights for two to Kelowna from any BC destination serviced by Pacific Coastal Airlines. A three-night stay at the Delta Hotels Grand Okanagan Resort from October 15th to 18th. And a round of golf at Black Mountain Golf Club. $100 to spend at the grill at Black Mountain and $50 to spend at Kelly O'Brien's. Entry is open until October 9th, so you still have some time to get up to the website, mycariboonow.com, and just click on the win link and get entered, because you can't win without one. It's going to be a fantastic film festival. You can check it all out at okiff.org.
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0: That's the Chicks and Wide Open Spaces here on Caribou Country. Let's try that in English. Looking at the weather for tonight, a few clouds, chance of showers in the mountains near the evening, and wind that's going to lighten up as the evening goes on. Lows of 4 overnight for tonight, and sun and cloud clearing off in the morning. And you're looking at highs of 16 for tomorrow, clear and lows of 3. Your long-term forecast, sun and cloud and a high of 15 for Wednesday, clouds and a chance of showers for Thursday. And going into the long weekend on Friday, showers and a high of 11.
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0: Megan Patrick and Aaron Goodvin, and you ain't here on Caribou Country, but you are on Caribou Country. Well, here's a scary one for you. Just listen to this. Talk about an explosive piece of history. Well, it started out as a treasure hunt through World War II memorabilia, turned into an emergency response when a Montana man bought a storage unit, found something that wasn't meant to be a collection item. Authorities in Broadwater County say a resident purchased the contents of a storage unit filled with World War II items and discovered a live grenade hidden among the memorabilia. Rather than call the police and let them come and deal with it, he decided to bring it over to the sheriff's office. Really? The grenade had a toothpick where the clip should have been. Officials immediately shut down the area and called in the bomb squad to dispose of the grenade. The entire process took several hours before a unit safely transported the grenade to a transfer station where it was disposed of. The sheriff's office urges anyone who finds an explosive device to leave it alone where it is and call police. A toothpick was... Oh, yikes.
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4: A provincial general election has been called for October 24th, and there are so many ways to vote.
5: I always vote in advance. It's so easy.
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9: Gold remains hidden between Cash Creek and Ashcroft. A wounded robber vanished after he fled into the brush. His horse was found by the Thompson River, but the gold was gone. Miners got creative with how they moved their wealth. They cast their gold into solid 300-pound bullet shapes. Huge blocks acted as a built-in deterrent, too heavy for a thief to snatch, but shaped perfectly for a pack horse to haul over the rugged terrain.
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broadcasting from the heart of the Caribou, we are CKCQ 100.3 FM in Quesnel and CKWL 570 AM Williams Lake. 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